On the turntables, DJ Patex. Heute Nacht, die ganze Nacht, das Studio 1 Clubbing. Enjoy the party.

I tried to the top, I've been out of shape, taking out the box, I'm an astronaut. I blasted off the planet, rock that caused catastrophe, and it matters more because I had it. Now I had, I thought about wreaking havoc on an opposition, kind of shocking, they want a static with precision. I'm automatic, quarterback, I ain't talking second, pack it up on.

0: alles gemixt. Sind eure Lieblingshits. I'm gonna kiss somebody, drink
1: that honey, gonna move my body tonight. 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I'm